It's another and talk to you on BFBS, the Forces station. Tamsin Robson with you for Forces Life, and do stick around. We are talking a good old-fashioned game of American football next.

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dance to the rhythm of the D-O-Dub. G and the thug, watch how I be in the club. Looking, staring, daring, comparing. In my book, they say sharing is caring. So give me your taste and make your hips just dip to the bass.

The Kremlin has threatened to intensify strikes on Kyiv after a Ukrainian drone attack on a major Russian oil refinery. The strike was part of an overnight barrage on Moscow on the final day of Russia's

One. Let's go to the beach, each, let's go get a wave. They say what they gonna say, have a drink, clink, found a Bud Light, bad bitch like me, it's a